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Hi, it's Kurt Wallace, your host for the weekend Top 20 Countdown. Getting ready for another great show this weekend. Forrest Frank is going to stop by. He'll talk about his journey during high school and college. Micah Tyler is here to talk about his perspective on social media. Crowder talks about one of his most memorable worship experiences. And Rachel James is here with the latest in Christian music news. 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

uplifting and encouraging Life 90.5. That was Landon Forbes that you just heard. He led worship our first day of our Grace Girls Conference this past week. He is a local celebrity. All the girls enjoyed his music so much, and we are so grateful that he was able to be there. Our next Grace Girls event is going to be our skate party. It is going to be in November. We have got all the details for that event on our website at life905.com.

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One of my favorite songs right now, that's Seth Slater, Valley of Worship, here on your Life 90.5. Our verse of the day today is coming from Proverbs 17, verse 17. It says, "A friend loves at all times, and a brother is born for adversity." So in those valley moments is when it's really important to have those friendships that God has placed in our lives, not just on those mountaintop moments, but true friends, they don't just celebrate those times. They stay through the difficult ones too. Tonight, take a moment to encourage someone who is carrying a heavy burden. And if you're the one with the heavy burden, just remember, you don't have to walk it alone. God has often shown his love through the people that he has placed in our lives.

uplifting and encouraging Life 90.5. I am Whitney. So excited to be here hanging out with you on your weekend. I'm going to be here tonight with you until midnight, bringing you your favorite Christian music. Let us worship the Lord together this hour.

0: I am so thankful for the mercy of God, and I need His mercy every day. 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
0: I wonder what comes to your mind when you hear the word mercy. Well, I think mercy is best described as extending forgiveness when it's undeserved and withholding punishment when it is deserved. God is loving, and He shows us mercy every single day. His greatest act of mercy was displayed on the cross when He sent Jesus to save us. He made a way for us to be with Him forever. Lamentations tells us the mercies of God never run out. I'm so thankful God's mercies are new every single day. Aren't you? What a good Father He is.
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1: 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Sometimes we keep waiting for peace to come after everything is fixed, after the fear passes, the bills are paid, the relationship heals, or the future feels more clear. But Psalm 23 shows a different kind of peace. The shepherd leads first. Peace follows his presence. Still waters are not just quiet circumstances. They are places where our souls remember who is in control. Make

uplifting and encouraging Life 90.5. That was Micah Tyler that you just heard, and he is going to be a part of Faith Fest this year, which is taking place in Wilkesboro, going to be September 11th and 12th. So many good artists going to be at this concert, looking like Jamie McDonald, Ben Fuller, CeCe Winans, and Toby Mac, just to name a few. We have got all the details for that concert and many more on our website at life905.com.

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Elevation Worship here on your life-changing music, Life 90.5. I am Whitney, and I am excited to be here hanging out with you on your weekend. No matter how long your night is, know that you are loved and God is right here with you. I'll be here with you tonight, too, until midnight.

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Forrest Frank here on your life-changing music, Life 90.5. I am so thankful for friendships, and that is today's verse of the day, coming from Proverbs 17:17. It says, a friend loves at all times, and a brother is born for adversity. True friends don't just celebrate the good times. They stay through the difficult ones too. Tonight, take a moment to encourage someone who's carrying a heavy burden. Maybe a phone call, text message, or a prayer could be exactly what they need. And if you're the one walking through a hard season, remember, you don't have to walk it alone. God often shows his love through the people he has placed in our lives.

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uplifting and encouraging Life 90.5. Let me tell you what God did with our Grace Girls this past week. We had over 90 girls attend our conference, and it was absolutely amazing. We are so grateful for God and what He is doing with that ministry here at Life 90.5. And we have our next Grace Girls event coming up this November. So whether you were at this past Grace Girls conference or you've never heard of Grace Girls, it is going to be for girls ages 11 to 15. Our next event is going to be in November. It's going to be a skate party. It's one of our quarterly meetups that we've got going on here. If you want details to that event or details just to find out what Grace Girls is, you can find all of that on our website at life905.com. You can

the Carolina Coast favorite Christian music. That is Zach Williams here on Your Life 90.5. I am Whitney, and I am excited to be here worshiping with you this hour. Let us make a joyful noise to the Lord together. I'll be here for a bit longer until midnight.

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Hi, it's Kurt Wallace, your host for the Weekend Top 20 Countdown. Getting ready for another great show this weekend. Forrest Frank is going to stop by. He'll talk about his journey during high school and college. Micah Tyler is here to talk about his perspective on social media. Crowder talks about one of his most memorable worship experiences. And Rachel James is here with the latest in Christian music news. 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

uplifting and encouraging Life 90.5. That is it for me tonight. I am heading out of studio. Looking forward to being with you on your Sunday night from 8 until midnight, bringing you your favorite Christian music. Want to leave you, though, with that verse of the day today, coming from Proverbs 17, verse 17. It says, "A friend loves at all times, and a brother is born for adversity." Tonight, take a moment to encourage someone who's carrying a heavy burden. A phone call, a text, or a prayer could be exactly what they need. And if you're the one walking through a hard season, remember, you don't have to walk it alone. God often shows his love through the people that he has placed in our lives. I've been washed in the water, washed in the blood, and the good as it. Oh!

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0: In the new Christian comedy Bad Counselors, now in theaters, two frat boys' wild night of drinking lands them in jail. Now they need 120 hours of community service in the next 2 weeks to avoid being expelled. Grayson and his friend Tyler know exactly where they can get so many hours in such a short time frame, at a church camp. There's just one problem. They aren't Christians. Bad Counselors initially feels a bit like The Hangover. The story's premise and some mildly suggestive dialogue earn a PG-13 rating. In the end, though, Grayson and Tyler experience some redemptive moments they didn't see coming. So we're giving Bad Counselors a 3.5 out of 5 for family friendliness. Read the full review at PluggedIn.com/radio. I'm Adam Holtz with the Plugged In Movie Review by Focus on

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Hi, it's Kurt Wallace, your host for the Weekend Top 20 Countdown. Getting ready for another great show this weekend. Forrest Frank is going to stop by. He'll talk about his journey during high school and college. Micah Tyler is here to talk about his perspective on social media. Crowder talks about one of his most memorable worship experiences. And Rachel James is here with the latest in Christian music news. 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
2: Elevation Rhythm has a brand new live album out, and it's named after the song you've been hearing everywhere. It's called Washed, named after their current number one single that recently topped all four major Christian radio charts simultaneously. That's a pretty significant milestone for the collective, and this album feels like a natural way to mark that moment. But it's more than just a snapshot of one night. The nine-song project was recorded live during weekly youth nights at Elevation Church in Charlotte, North Carolina. So it's really a documentation of an entire season of worship and what God has been doing in the lives of young people through that. Creative director Josh Holiday described it as trying to put in a bottle what God has been doing in their youth. And if the album has you wanting to experience it live, Elevation Rhythm is heading out on the Wash Tour this fall, hitting multiple cities for two nights of worship each, along with run clubs and Bible studies built around community. Tickets are available now at elevationworship.com. I'm Rachel James with Music News.
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1: 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It's like, you're right, God's got this under control. 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

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Hi, it's Kurt Wallace, your host for the weekend Top 20 Countdown. Getting ready for another great show this weekend. Forrest Frank is going to stop by. He'll talk about his journey during high school and college. Micah Tyler is here to talk about his perspective on social media. Crowder talks about one of his most memorable worship experiences. And Rachel James is here with the latest in Christian music news. 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

0: On the night you're falling all to pieces, you can bring your lonely heart to Jesus. 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

0: My friend, you and I can count on God. 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
0: Luke chapter 1 reminds us that no word from God will ever fail. There's nothing impossible for Him. Now, Satan often uses confusion to make people doubt God. Satan wants to bring into question who God is and what He said in His Word. That's why it's so important that we read and study our Bibles so we know what God's Word says. Let's be careful not to fall for Satan's old tricks of confusion. Remember, God's Word is truth, and when God says something will be, then it will be. We can put our full confidence in Him. No word from Him will ever fail.
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2: 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Psalm 118:24. This is the day the Lord has made. Let us rejoice and be glad in it.
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Hi, it's Kurt Wallace, your host for the weekend Top 20 Countdown. Getting ready for another great show this weekend. Forrest Frank is going to stop by. He'll talk about his journey during high school and college. Micah Tyler is here to talk about his perspective on social media. Crowder talks about one of his most memorable worship experiences. And Rachel James is here with the latest in Christian music news. 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
0: In the new Christian comedy Bad Counselors, now in theaters, two frat boys' wild night of drinking lands them in jail. Now they need 120 hours of community service in the next 2 weeks to avoid being expelled. Grayson and his friend Tyler know exactly where they can get so many hours in such a short time frame: at a church camp. There's just one problem: they aren't Christians. Bad Counselors initially feels a bit like The Hangover. The story's premise and some mildly suggestive dialogue earn a PG-13 rating. In the end, though, Grayson and Tyler experience some redemptive moments they didn't see coming. So we're giving Bad Counselors a 3.5 out of 5 for family friendliness. Read the full review at PluggedIn.com/radio. 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

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Hi, it's Kurt Wallace, your host for the weekend Top 20 Countdown. Getting ready for another great show this weekend. Forrest Frank is going to stop by. He'll talk about his journey during high school and college. Micah Tyler is here to talk about his perspective on social media. Crowder talks about one of his most memorable worship experiences. And Rachel James is here with the latest in Christian music news. 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
1: Can I say something honest today? 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Even the ones everyone looks to for encouragement still needs encouragement themselves. The good news is God already knows that. 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

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Hi, it's Kurt Wallace, your host for the Weekend Top 20 Countdown. Getting ready for another great show this weekend. Forrest Frank is going to stop by. He'll talk about his journey during high school and college. Micah Tyler is here to talk about his perspective on social media. Crowder talks about one of his most memorable worship experiences. And Rachel James is here with the latest in Christian music news. 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
0: As Jesus was praying, we see him fully submit to the will of his Father as he prayed these words, "Not my will, but yours be done." Now, this verse convicts me to the core. It challenges me to look at my own heart. Have I surrendered everything over to God? Am I really willing to lay everything down for his will to be done? Today, my friend, let's take a close look at ourselves and let's be willing to surrender everything to God. May his will be done in our lives.
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0: In the new Christian comedy Bad Counselors, now in theaters, two frat boys' wild night of drinking lands them in jail. Now they need 120 hours of community service in the next 2 weeks to avoid being expelled. Grayson and his friend Tyler know exactly where they can get so many hours in such a short time frame: at a church camp. There's just one problem: they aren't Christians. Bad Counselors initially feels a bit like The Hangover. The story's premise and some mildly suggestive dialogue earn a PG-13 rating. In the end, though, Grayson and Tyler experience some redemptive moments they didn't see coming. So we're giving Bad Counselors a 3.5 out of 5 for family friendliness. Read the full review at PluggedIn.com/radio. 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
2: 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I feel so thankful that God lets us share Christ on campus. Drive down College Road and you pass the university. Would you ask that the professors and students and the administrators' hearts would be open to seeing the light of the good news of Christ Jesus, as a result that God's kingdom would come and his will would be done at UNCW.
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Hi, it's Kurt Wallace, your host for the weekend Top 20 Countdown. Getting ready for another great show this weekend. Forrest Frank is going to stop by. He'll talk about his journey during high school and college. Micah Tyler is here to talk about his perspective on social media. Crowder talks about one of his most memorable worship experiences. And Rachel James is here with the latest in Christian music news. 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
0: I wonder what comes to your mind when you hear the word mercy. Well, I think mercy is best described as extending forgiveness when it's undeserved and withholding punishment when it is deserved. God is loving, and He shows us mercy every single day. His greatest act of mercy was displayed on the cross when He sent Jesus to save us. He made a way for us to be with Him forever. Lamentations tells us the mercies of God never run out. I'm so thankful God's mercies are new every single day. Aren't you? What a good Father He is.
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Hi, it's Kurt Wallace, your host for the weekend Top 20 Countdown. Getting ready for another great show this weekend. Forrest Frank is going to stop by. He'll talk about his journey during high school and college. Micah Tyler is here to talk about his perspective on social media. Crowder talks about one of his most memorable worship experiences. And Rachel James is here with the latest in Christian music news. 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
0: In the new Christian comedy Bad Counselors, now in theaters, two frat boys' wild night of drinking lands them in jail. Now they need 120 hours of community service in the next 2 weeks to avoid being expelled. Grayson and his friend Tyler know exactly where they can get so many hours in such a short time frame, at a church camp. There's just one problem. They aren't Christians. Bad Counselors initially feels a bit like The Hangover. The story's premise and some mildly suggestive dialogue earn a PG-13 rating. In the end, though, Grayson and Tyler experience some redemptive moments they didn't see coming. So we're giving Bad Counselors a 3.5 out of 5 for family friendliness. Read the full review at PluggedIn.com/radio. I'm Adam Holtz with the Plugged In Movie Review by Focus on the Family.

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Hi, it's Kurt Wallace, your host for the weekend Top 20 Countdown. Getting ready for another great show this weekend. Forrest Frank is going to stop by. He'll talk about his journey during high school and college. Micah Tyler is here to talk about his perspective on social media. Crowder talks about one of his most memorable worship experiences. And Rachel James is here with the latest in Christian music news. 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
3: Elevation Rhythm has a brand new live album out, and it's named after the song you've been hearing everywhere. It's called Washed, named after their current number one single that recently topped all four major Christian radio charts simultaneously. That's a pretty significant milestone for the collective, and this album feels like a natural way to mark that moment. But it's more than just a snapshot of one night. The 9-song project was recorded live during weekly youth nights at Elevation Church in Charlotte, North Carolina. So it's really a documentation of an entire season of worship and what God has been doing in the lives of young people through that. Creative director Josh Holiday described it as trying to put in a bottle what God has been doing in their youth. And if the album has you wanting to experience it live, Elevation Rhythm is heading out on the Wash Tour this fall, hitting multiple cities for 2 nights of worship each, along with run clubs and Bible studies built around community. 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I'm Rachel James with Music News.
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We've got music that'll set your mind on things above. 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Life 90.5. I've been washed in the blood. I'm as good as you.

Elevation Rhythm with Washed on Life Changing Music. Life 98.5. It's been nice to be washed in some rain lately, and there's some chances of showers continuing today and tonight. We're in the upper 90s today, low 70s tonight. Your Monday looking sunny once more, but we are returning to the low 90s.

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learned a lesson about grace, actually from a spider, believe it or not. Mandy Bowman here on Life 90.5. It's Cochrane and Company, What Grace Can Do. Romans 5:20 says, but where sin increased, grace abounded all the more. Over the past few years, I've come to really love that verse, that concept, that truth, just immensely. The last time I had to kill a spider, I did not just smack that thing once, know it's dead, and step back and consider it a job well done. No way. Nuh-uh, that is not good enough. In fact, when I see that creature booking it across my bedroom floor, I go into full action mode. Okay, I grab the nearest smacking object. Flip-flops work super great, by the way. I get into my attack stance, you know, scream probably a little too loud, and then I strike. But do I strike just once? It would be perfectly effective, but no. Twice, still no. Realistically, it's about 15 strikes or so before I stop the screaming and claim my victory. The teensy demon's 8 legs may be detached and spread across a foot of carpet before I'm halfway finished with my well-planned, overly thorough attack. But if I'm going against a foe such as this, I'm going all out and making sure this thing ain't coming back to life. No way. In a very strange sort of way, I think God does the same sort of thing. Our sin, my sin, is nasty. It's disgusting. It's crippling. But God doesn't give only just enough grace to forgive my sin and restore me to a life pleasing to Him. His grace abounds so much more than the extent of my sin. He goes more than a little overboard, I think, in the grace department, continuing to pour out far more than I could ever deserve or even appreciate. Everywhere I look, I'm seeing His grace.

0: 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What if I told you that I believe it?
1: What if I told you that Vacation Bible School is some of the most fun your kids will have all summer long? For King and Country, what if I told you? On Life 98.5, Vacation Bible School starts tonight at Wrightsville Beach Baptist Church. And then tomorrow over at Seaside Chapel, it kicks off tomorrow. 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

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Hi, it's Kurt Wallace, your host for the Weekend Top 20 Countdown. Getting ready for another great show this weekend. Forrest Frank is going to stop by. He'll talk about his journey during high school and college. Micah Tyler is here to talk about his perspective on social media. Crowder talks about one of his most memorable worship experiences. And Rachel James is here with the latest in Christian music news. 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

with testimony on Life Changing Music, Life 90.5. I'm Andy Bowman. Have you ever noticed that a testimony starts with tough stuff? Like really tough stuff. But then God does his thing and whoo, it blows your mind, changes your life. Jeremiah 31, verse 25 says, I will refresh the weary and satisfy the faint. It's so good to know that God takes those tough moments, does his thing, and makes it all right. What a testimony. He also takes our sorrow and gives us a testimony of joy that can't nobody steal.

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2: 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We bring you this hour and would like to encourage you, God is with you.

We were waiting a long time for some rain. Glad we finally saw some in the last few days. Zach Williams, Wait For Me on Uplifting and Upcouraging Life 90.5. There is a chance of continuing showers today and tonight. We are in the upper 90s today to the low 70s tonight. Now, your Monday, we are back to the sunny skies and all that beautiful stuff, but we are returning to the low 90s there as well.

0: My friend, you and I can count on God. He is true to His Word, and He will do what He says He will do.
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0: Luke chapter 1 reminds us that no word from God will ever fail. There's nothing impossible for Him. Now, Satan often uses confusion to make people doubt God. Satan wants to bring into question who God is and what He said in His Word. That's why it's so important that we read and study our Bibles so we know what God's Word says. Let's be careful not to fall for Satan's old tricks of confusion. Remember, God's Word is truth, and when God says something will be, then it will be. We can put our full confidence in Him. No word from Him will ever fail.
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Oh, and Wilson God Story on Life 90.5. I'm Mandy Bowman. We share these lyrics from that song on our social media this week. My life is a God story. God it to the world what he's done for me. Miracles on miracles that only he could do. Now, my story includes some chapters that I never would have written for myself. There's heartbreak. There's uncertainty. There is plenty of struggle. But when I look back, I can see God's fingerprints woven through every single page of my story because he's opened doors. He's given strength. He has answered prayers and he has carried me through all the parts of my story. And when you look back, you'll see how he's done the same thing for you, those miracles on miracles. Psalm 66, 16 says, "Come and hear, all you who fear God, let me tell you what he has done for me." Friend, don't be afraid to tell others what God has done through your story, because it just might be the thing that gets them through their story, that points them to Jesus so that they can give him praise.

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0: of a whale.
1: All right, so I got to brag a second. I heard that song live this week. Landon Forbes, God's Ways Are Higher on Life 90.5. He was a special part of our Grace Girls Conference, a two-day event for young ladies. I had a lot of fun, a lot of encouragement in Jesus, some lessons, some games, and some great music, too. So thank you to Landon Forbes for being there for that event. We are so excited to see what God does through you. In the meantime, though, those were a really busy couple days, and I'm still catching up on my sleep. We are so thankful for everything God did through Grace Girls. By the way, in case you didn't know, six girls gave their lives to Jesus at Grace Girls. Oh, it's that life-changing stuff that's happening to your Life 90.5, and we could not be more thrilled about it. Thank you to each and every one of you who give to Life 90.5 and help make that possible.

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1: 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Psalm 118:24. This is the day the Lord has made. Let us rejoice and be glad in it.
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1: Oh, so grateful that we've been able to see some rain this weekend. Elevation Worship got on Just Grateful on Uplifting and Upcouraging Life 90.5. There is a chance of continuing showers today and overnight tonight, but our temps still in the upper 90s for today. We're in the low 70s tonight, but your Monday, we're returning to those gorgeous sunny skies, but we'll be back into the low 90s for tomorrow.

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I have questioned if you could, and when it led me to the cross, only then

Life 90.5. Hi, it's Kurt Wallace, your host for the weekend Top 20 Countdown. Getting ready for another great show this weekend. Forrest Frank is going to stop by. He'll talk about his journey during high school and college. Micah Tyler is here to talk about his perspective on social media. Crowder talks about one of his most memorable worship experiences. And Rachel James is here with the latest in Christian music news. 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

0: Yes, he is. John Reddick holding on, praise God, on Life 90.5. I'm Mandy Bowman. 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
2: Sometimes I feel like I just keep pretending, and I'm slowly going out of my mind.

love that song from Kane. It's Living Water on Life 90.5. I'm Mandy Bowman. Psalm 42 verses 1 and 2 says, as the deer pants for streams of water, so my soul pants for you, my God. My soul thirsts for God, the living God. Where can I go and meet with God? We can attend church. We can stay busy serving others. We can listen to Christian music on Life 90.5. And we can surround ourselves with good things while still neglecting our personal relationship with Jesus, while still neglecting to get into that living water. Our souls need more than just occasional reminders about Him. We desperately need time in His Word, in honest prayer, in worship, in surrender, and in daily dependence on His Spirit. So when we hit that valley, when we get into that time of need, oh, we know exactly where to find that living water.

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0: In the new Christian comedy Bad Counselors, now in theaters, two frat boys' wild night of drinking lands them in jail. Now they need 120 hours of community service in the next 2 weeks to avoid being expelled. Grayson and his friend Tyler know exactly where they can get so many hours in such a short time frame, at a church camp. There's just one problem. They aren't Christians. Bad Counselors initially feels a bit like The Hangover. The story's premise and some mildly suggestive dialogue earn a PG-13 rating. In the end, though, Grayson and Tyler experience some redemptive moments they didn't see coming. So we're giving Bad Counselors a 3.5 out of 5 for family friendliness. Read the full review at PluggedIn.com/radio. I'm Adam Holtz with the Plugged In Movie Review by Focus.

learned a lesson about grace, actually from a spider, believe it or not. Mandy Bowman here on Life 90.5. It's Cochrane and Company, What Grace Can Do. Romans 5:20 says, but where sin increased, grace abounded all the more. Over the past few years, I've come to really love that verse, that concept, that truth, just immensely. The last time I had to kill a spider, I did not just smack that thing once, know it's dead, and step back and consider it a job well done. No way. Nuh-uh, that is not good enough. In fact, when I see that creature booking it across my bedroom floor, I go into full action mode. Okay, I grab the nearest smacking object. Flip-flops work super great, by the way. I get into my attack stance, you know, scream probably a little too loud, and then I strike. But do I strike just once? It would be perfectly effective. But no. Twice? Still no. Realistically, it's about 15 strikes or so before I stop the screaming and claim my victory. The teensy demon's 8 legs may be detached and spread across a foot of carpet before I'm halfway finished with my well-planned, overly thorough attack. But if I'm going against a foe such as this, I'm going all out and making sure this thing ain't coming back to life. No way. In a very strange sort of way, I think God does the same sort of thing. Our sin, my sin, is nasty. It's disgusting. It's crippling. But God doesn't give only just enough grace to forgive my sin and restore me to a life pleasing to Him. His grace abounds so much more than the extent of my sin. He goes more than a little overboard, I think, in the grace department, continuing to pour out far more than I could ever deserve or even appreciate. Everywhere I look, I'm seeing His grace.

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Sunday afternoon, Mike in for Hannah on your cloudy day. A low chance of rain in the forecast into the evening and the overnight hours tonight. They're saying partly cloudy overnight, low in the low 70s. Not too bad for this time of the year for the overnight low. And then your Monday, no rain in the forecast. Been in kind of a rainy pattern over the past several days, but they're calling for no rain on Monday, but back into the 90s.

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We love it when Christian artists come to our area for live shows, and we love it even more when they give us some free tickets to give away. And Jason Crabb has done just that. He's coming to a show at the Coastal Church in Shallot in August, and we have tickets to that show to give away all this week here on Life 90.5.

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Hi, it's Kurt Wallace, your host for the Weekend Top 20 Countdown. Getting ready for another great show this weekend. Forrest Frank is going to stop by. He'll talk about his journey during high school and college. Micah Tyler is here to talk about his perspective on social media. Crowder talks about one of his most memorable worship experiences. And Rachel James is here with the latest in Christian music news. 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

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That's Matt Maurer on Life 90.5. Mike in for Hannah on your Sunday afternoon. Low chance of rain in the evening in the overnight hours tonight. Overnight low in the low 70s. And right now they're saying that Monday and Tuesday, looking at the week ahead, Monday and Tuesday should be sunny, no rain, a high both days in the 90s.

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1: 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Even strong people get tired. Even leaders feel empty sometimes. Even the ones everyone looks to for encouragement still needs encouragement themselves. The good news is God already knows that. In Isaiah 40, it says, "Those who hope in the Lord will renew their strength, not manufacture it, not fake it, renew it." God specializes in refilling what life drains. 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I'm Emily Vermeer, reminding you to stay fueled by faith as you keep listening to Life 90.5.

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Landon Forbes, new contemporary Christian artist Landon Forbes on Life 90.5. You've been hearing a lot of his songs on the radio in the past couple of days. Hear us talking about him because he helped us out with our Grace Girls Summer Conference this past week. He was the worship leader for that. So thank you, Landon Forbes, and welcome to Contemporary Christian Radio. And by the way, if you are new to listening to Life 90.5, you're saying, Grace Girls, what's that all about? Well, it's our in-house ministry to young girls ages 11 to 15. 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Also, go to our website and sign up for their texting mentorship program, which is absolutely free.

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Pat Barrett. I've got a fire. Are you on fire for the Lord? Are you a prayer warrior at your church? 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

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Hey, Don Mike in for Hannah on your Sunday. Low chance of rain in the evening and the overnight hours tonight. Low on the low 70s and a rain-free day ahead for your Monday to start the work week. Lots of sunshine tomorrow, but temps back into the low 90s.

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Hi, it's Kurt Wallace, your host for the Weekend Top 20 Countdown. Getting ready for another great show this weekend. Forrest Frank is going to stop by. He'll talk about his journey during high school and college. Micah Tyler is here to talk about his perspective on social media. Crowder talks about one of his most memorable worship experiences. And Rachel James is here with the latest in Christian music news. 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

0: On the night you're falling all to pieces, you can bring your lonely heart to Jesus. What if I told you that I believe it?
1: It's for King and Country, brand new from them. On Life 90.5, what if I told you you could attend their Drummer Boy Christmas show this year? Yeah, that's good news. In years past, they've only done that show in a handful of cities. This year, they expanded it to 18 cities, including Greensboro, bringing their Drummer Boy Christmas show to the Greensboro Coliseum November 22nd. And tickets for that show go on sale this Friday.

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0: As Jesus was praying, we see him fully submit to the will of his Father as he prayed these words, "Not my will, but yours be done." Now, this verse convicts me to the core. It challenges me to look at my own heart. Have I surrendered everything over to God? Am I really willing to lay everything down for His will to be done? Today, my friend, let's take a close look at ourselves and let's be willing to surrender everything to God. May His will be done in our lives.
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13: 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I'm your host, Kurt Wallace. I hope you're having a great weekend. And as we spend some time together this weekend, remember these words from 2 Timothy chapter 2, verse 15. Do your best to present yourself to God as one approved, a worker who does not need to be ashamed and who correctly handles the word of truth. On this weekend show, Forrest Frank is here. He'll talk about his journey during his high school and college days. Micah Tyler will be here to give us his perspective on social media. That should be good. Crowder talks about one of his most memorable worship experiences. And Jason Gray is here to share the story behind a brand new song of his called The Land of the Living. Rachel has the latest in Christian music news. We have future hits from Jason Gray with Sanctus Real, that one I talked about just a moment ago. And another brand new song from Tim Timmons. It's going to be a great show, and we're glad you're listening this weekend. As we kick things off with Matt Maher and his song, Gonna Be All Right.
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0: Gonna be all right. It's Matt Maher in at number 20 this week on the Weekend Top 20 Countdown. And you know, some conversations are just too good to wait until next weekend. 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Now back to the Weekend Top 20 Countdown. And this past week, we had a chance to talk with Forrest Frank. And Forrest took a few minutes to talk to us about the path that led him to where he is today. Listen.
1: Well, I grew up in a like Baptist non-denominational home. And so like I grew up in the church. And when I was 8, I would say I like gave my life to Christ, but I don't know if I like really did. Or maybe I did at that point or something, but fast forward to later in high school, I started to kind of stray from the faith and started to kind of like, I don't even know. It's like give in to like curiosity, and then curiosity kind of builds into like temptations and building temptations, and basically just started like giving into sin really. And when I started college specifically, I was like, I want to go into college as like just me. I don't want to be the like good Christian guy. Like I won like in eighth grade, I won like most representative student. So I was like the very like well put together kid on the outside. Then on the inside, I had like struggles and stuff.
0: Sharing the story behind his teenage and college years, that is Forrest Frank. Thank you, Forrest. And speaking of Forrest Frank, he's up next with his song, Okay.
2: Number 19.

0: How about that one? Forrest Frank, Okay. It comes in at number 19 on the weekend top 20 countdown. And if you're like me and your weekend playlist isn't complete until the countdown's on, well, we've got something for you for the rest of the week. Find the weekend top 20 countdown on Instagram. We're there at weekend top 20 countdown. Give us a follow there. Join the conversation. We'll see you there on Instagram. And let's see who we got up next. Oh, look at this. Toby Mac. He's up next with his new one, Lord, It Feels Good.
1: Number 18.

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1: 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Toby Mac at number 18 on the weekend Top 20 Countdown. On last week's countdown, Elevation Rhythm had the number 3 song, Washed.
2: Oh, hallelujah, I've been washed in the water, washed in the blood, I'm as good as you. 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

0: 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CeCe Winans, will she make it 3 weeks in a row at number one? Well, stay with us and we'll find out together here on the Weekend Top 20 Countdown. We're coming up. It's the top 17 songs. Micah Tyler is here to share some thoughts on social media. And we'll hear a future hit from Tim Timmons. 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
6: 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Bad Counselors initially feels a bit like The Hangover. 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
0: This is the Weekend Top 20 Countdown. I'm your host, Kurt Wallace. Thank you for listening this weekend. And we're right back into the countdown with Bay Turner and his song, Somebody's Praying.
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0: Now, let's take a look at a song that we think may be a future hit someday here on the countdown. This weekend, it's a brand new song from Tim Timmons. You might remember him from the Mercy Me, I Can Only Imagine 2 movie, right? His song is called The Way We Love, and it's our choice for this week's future hit on the Weekend Top 20 Countdown. Take a listen.

0: Your future hit on the weekend top 20 countdown is called The Way We Love. That is Tim Timmons. And if you'd like to tell us what you think of Tim's brand new song, log on to our website and tell us at weekendtop20countdown.com. Well, this past week, we talked with Micah Tyler, and we asked Micah if he had a perspective or an opinion on social media and the impact it has on today's generation. And here's what Micah said.
1: The social media thing to me is such a hard thing, because I feel like that before all this kind of shook, I mean, it makes people feel so lonely. Like, it makes you feel like you have to, like, we're only getting the highlight reel of everyone's life. And so I think a lot of times teenagers in particular will look and see what either celebrities have or what their friends are showing. And listen, there's no telling how many filters and how many selfies it took to get the perfect post, to post on there, and what they, you know, whatever that took. And so I think that we play this comparison game, which, you know, I've heard this quote attributed to a half dozen different people. C.S. Lewis, I think it was Teddy Roosevelt, who said that comparison is the thief of joy. And so I think that that's a struggle that I see with teenagers, that they're constantly comparing themselves to everyone else's perfect. They're trying to compare it to their everyday life. But also with social media, I've been so impressed that, like, I mean, youth groups are still, like, they know how to have an online Bible service right now because they know how to be connected to the internet. They know how to encourage each other. They know how to stay connected. Like, there's kids who aren't going to graduate from high school that are probably talking to the people that they went to school with just as much, if not more, because of messaging each other and because of being able to use technology to do those things. And so it's been neat to see how I think this has brought out the best in people and the worst in people. But man, I always want to cheer on the best. I always want to look at it and say, man, people are resilient. I pray that the what COVID-19 is teaching these students right now and these teenagers right now is going to make our world so much better 10 years from now, whenever they're the ones out there running it.
0: Sharing his thoughts on social media's challenges and benefits, that's Micah Tyler. Thank you, Micah. And speaking of challenges and benefits, it's Micah Tyler. This is his song, Perfectly.
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1: 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I'm Kurt Wallace. I hope you're having a great weekend. Psalm 86 says, "Teach me your ways, O Lord, that I may live according to your truth. Grant me purity of heart, so that I may honor you." 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

0: Pastor Taryn Wells. 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And Catherine said, no, I didn't watch it. I have no interest in soccer. I just kept up with the recap on the news. I'm with you there, Catherine. I think a lot of people, you know, maybe started to understand soccer a little bit better, and it's not a very high-scoring sport, is it? We appreciate you reaching out to us. 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Tasha Layton is up next with Meet Me in the Valley.
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2: Elevation Rhythm has a brand new live album out, and it's named after the song you've been hearing everywhere. It's called Washed, named after their current number one single that recently topped all four major Christian radio charts simultaneously. That's a pretty significant milestone for the collective, and this album feels like a natural way to mark that moment. But it's more than just a snapshot of one night. The nine-song project was recorded live during weekly youth nights at Elevation Church in Charlotte, North Carolina. So it's really a documentation of an entire season of worship and what God has been doing in the lives of young people through that. Creative director Josh Holiday described it as trying to put in a bottle what God has been doing in their youth. And if the album has you wanting to experience it live, Elevation Rhythm is heading out on the Wash Tour this fall, hitting multiple cities for two nights of worship each, along with run clubs and Bible studies built around community. Tickets are available now at elevationworship.com.
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1: 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Number 13 on the Weekend Top 20 Countdown. I'm Kurt Wallace. Coming up, we got the 12 biggest songs in the country for you and the results of last week's online poll about the World Cup soccer tournament. 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
4: 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Lamentations tells us the mercies of God never run out. 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
1: Welcome back, my friends, to the Weekend Top 20 Countdown. I'm your host, Kurt Wallace. And you know, music has a funny way of showing up exactly when we need it. One song can become a reminder that we're not alone, right? Another one becomes the soundtrack of a brand new chapter in our life. And if that's happened to you, don't keep it to yourself. Give us a call. Tell us that story. On the Weekend Top 20 Countdown toll-free comment line, the number is 888-295 and the word show. That's 888-295 and the word show. Now we're back to the countdown. Pat Barrett, he's up next with I've Got a Fire.
2: Number 12.

0: I've Got a Fire. Pat Barrett in at number 12 on the weekend top 20 countdown. Hey, don't forget, each week we conduct an informal poll on our website. And when we asked you last time, are you watching the World Cup? Well, 6% of you answered, stopped watching once the USA lost. Another 6% said, yes, but I'm not American. 20% replied, yes, go USA. And a big 68% of you said, nope, we're not watching. Now, on this week's poll, we'd like to know this. Who's your favorite fictional superhero? Is it Batman, Spider-Man, Superman, Wonder Woman, or I never really got into superheroes? Where's Larry Boy on that list? Let us know who your favorite fictional superhero is at WeekendTop20Countdown.com. Larry Boy should be on there. I'm just saying. Now it's back to the countdown with Carly Ann Taylor. She should definitely be here on the show. It's Why Should I Worry?
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0: 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I'm Kurt Wallace. 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Thank you so much for doing that today. Coming up, we got your top 10 favorite songs on our way to the number one song in the country. 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
0: We're back. It's the second half of the Weekend Top 20 Countdown. Thanks for listening this weekend. I'm Kurt Wallace. In John 14:6, Jesus said, "I am the way, the truth, and the life. No one can come to the Father except through me." Each weekend, the Weekend Top 20 Countdown is heard on some great radio stations all over North America, like our friends at WCTL in Erie, Pennsylvania, the home of Mornings with Dan and Lori. The morning show has a cute little cartoon picture of those two in the studio this weekend. That's pretty cool. Thank you, Dan and Lori and WCTL. And on Spirit FM 90.5 in Tampa Bay, Florida, the home of the morning show with Davis Watts and Maria Pendleton. What a beautiful part of the country. Thank you, Spirit FM, for airing the show every weekend. And thank you for listening to the Weekend Top 20 Countdown. And we're right back to the countdown, kicking off the top 10 with Mercy Me and Make It Well.
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0: Mercy Me, Make It Well, the number 10 song on the Weekend Top 20 Countdown. I'm Kurt Wallace. And you know, it's hard to believe that in some parts of the country, we're already talking about back to school season, right? When I was a kid, it was like Memorial Day and then Labor Day, right? That long of a summer. Now it's a lot shorter for some parts. But you know, some things haven't changed, like back to school shopping. When I was a kid back in the 70s, yeah, I'm that old, school shopping usually meant a stack of spiral notebooks, right? A fresh pack of pencils. Yeah, pencils. Crayons. Maybe a Trapper Keeper if you were lucky. You'd sharpen every pencil before the first day. And there was just something about opening up a brand new notebook with those perfectly blank pages, wasn't there? Well, these days, the supply list might include a laptop, a tablet, chargers, and passwords instead of pencils and paper. Technology has changed a lot, hasn't it? But you know, some things haven't changed at all. Every school year still feels like a fresh start. New teachers, new friends, new opportunities, a new chance to learn, to grow, and maybe even become a little better than you were the year before. And those fresh starts with back to school kind of makes me think about God, because God's in the business of fresh starts too. No matter what this year or this week has looked like, God's grace is always new, isn't it? So whether you're filling a notebook or just opening up a blank screen, here's hoping that you step into this new season with hope, purpose, and the confidence that God is writing a beautiful story in your life. Now let's get back to the Weekend Top 20 Countdown, where we're up to the latest from Crowder, who told us the story about one of his first worship experiences. Listen.
1: The thing that made worship really click for me, it was actually, it's kind of bizarre, that maybe a little atypical to what you might expect me to say, but it was after a worship service we had here in Waco, Texas at our church. It was like one of those mornings when everything felt like it was clicking. I mean, the music was just, it was just incredibly moving. The congregation was totally into it. And so we got done and we're in the hallway after the deal, feeling pretty good about our role in the morning, going, oh man, that was just incredible. And then this student that goes to school at Baylor, she comes around the corner chasing this little bitty 4 or 5 year old kid who's just screaming, and she's like running after the little kid. And I thought about this girl who sacrificed the moment we just had together in a corporate setting to chase little kids around. And I thought, man, that's the picture of worship right there. Is it, you know, whose experience this morning is more true? And for me, it was more than the songs and more than the experience even of music. It was this girl who's sacrificing and being obedient to what God's called her to do, and that's just to serve the folks that she's around. So that was just a changing moment for me, for sure.
0: Crowder sharing a moment when he saw how worship was more than just music. I love that. Thank you, David. And speaking of Crowder, he's up next with his buddy Phil Wickham. This is called It Really Is Amazing Grace.
2: Number 9.

0: Phil Wickham, Crowder. It really is Amazing Grace, the number 9 song on the Weekend Top 20 Countdown.
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0: Rachel James is here with that.
2: Matthew West has announced his 14th studio album, and he's got a new single to go along with it. The album is called Jesus is King, due out September 25th. And Matthew said he needed to make this record as much as he needed anyone else to hear it. Life has a way of making fears, failures, and the noise of the world feel bigger than they really are. And these songs became a reminder to his own heart that none of those things get the final word. Only Jesus does. The first single is called Back to Jesus, and it's out now. It's a song for anyone who has wandered, carried shame, or believed the lie that there's no way back. He comes into this album fresh off his 39th number one song and with a sold-out performance at Red Rocks Amphitheater coming up on August 4th alongside Chris Tomlin. The Jesus is King tour kicks off September 10th with 17 stops across the country. For more information, visit MatthewWest.com. I'm Rachel James with Music News.
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0: 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Okay, stay with us here on the countdown. We got the top 7 songs in the country coming up for you. And Jason Gray is here to share the story behind his song called Land of the Living. 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
0: 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And we're right back at it, The Weekend Top 20 Countdown with Alleluia from Elevation Worship featuring Chandler Moore and Chris Brown.
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0: Now it's time to take a look at another song that we think may be a future hit someday here on the Countdown. This weekend, it's a brand new song from Jason Gray and Sanctus Real. The song is called Land of the Living. And Jason recently stopped by the studio and he shared his thoughts about that song. Listen.
2: Land of the Living was inspired by Psalm 27:13. I love this verse because it reminds me that our hope is not only eternal, right? That, because in some ways it can be easier to believe that eventually God is going to make everything right, that given enough time, he will work all things together for the good of those who love him. And that is good news, but sometimes I need help right now. And this psalm speaks to that. It says, I remain confident of this. I will see the goodness of the Lord in the land of the living, here and now in this life, while I still draw breath. And that's a good reminder that our hope is not only eternal, but it's for right now, maybe when I need it the most.
0: The new song from Jason Gray and Sanctus Real is called Land of the Living. And it's our choice for this week's future hit on the Weekend Top 20 Countdown. 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

0: Jamie McDonald has quite the life story. She really does. And boy, what a great song there. It's Ain't No Way, number 6, here on the Weekend Top 20 Countdown. 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The 5 biggest songs in the country are coming up. And in Philippians chapter 4, Paul tells us some things that we should think on. 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
0: Welcome back. I'm Kurt Wallace. You are listening to The Weekend Top 20 Countdown. I hope you're having a good weekend. And Philippians chapter 4, verse 8 tells us, "Finally, brothers and sisters, whatever is true, whatever is noble, whatever is right, whatever is pure, whatever is lovely, whatever is admirable, if anything is excellent or praiseworthy, think about such things." That's a pretty good list there. And we know you're busy people sometimes, and you may not be able to hear the countdown on this great radio station when it airs on the air, right? Well, the good news is you can always catch up on our podcast page. 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

0: Demons with a small D, by the way. Josiah Queen at number 5 on the Weekend Top 20 Countdown. And this may be a surprise to you, but one of my favorite parts of the Weekend Top 20 Countdown isn't actually counting down the songs. It's actually hearing your stories. Yeah, every week on our comment line, we get to hear how God has used a song at the right moment, at the right time, to touch your life. So if there's a song that maybe carried you through a tough season this week, so if there's a song maybe that carried you through a tough time this week, maybe answered a prayer, or just wouldn't leave your heart, I mean, you couldn't get it out of your head, we'd love to hear that story. Our toll-free comment line, it's open right now at 888-295 and the word show. That's 888-295 and the word show. Now we're back to the countdown. Matthew West is up next, the former number one song. This is called Good.
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1: Matthew West still in the top five with that one. Good is at number four this week on the Weekend Top 20 Countdown. And you know, radio used to be like a one-way conversation. Well, not anymore. We'd love connecting with you during the week, too. 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Behind-the-scene moments, artist highlights, maybe a few surprises along the way. Come on, come hang out with us on Instagram. You'll find us under the name The Weekend Top 20 Countdown. And you'll find us going back to the countdown now with Zach Williams and his song Wait For Me.
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0: 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It's number 3 on the weekend top 20 countdown. Okay, stay with us here on the countdown. The number 1 song in the country is just around the corner. And listener Bob Ballard tells us if he was watching the World Cup or not. 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
6: Elevation Rhythm has a brand new live album out, and it's named after the song you've been hearing everywhere. It's called Washed, named after their current number one single that recently topped all four major Christian radio charts simultaneously. That's a pretty significant milestone for the collective, and this album feels like a natural way to mark that moment. But it's more than just a snapshot of one night. The 9-song project was recorded live during weekly youth nights at Elevation Church in Charlotte, North Carolina. 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Creative director Josh Holiday described it as trying to put in a bottle what God has been doing in their youth. And if the album has you wanting to experience it live, Elevation Rhythm is heading out on the Wash Tour this fall, hitting multiple cities for 2 nights of worship each, along with run clubs and Bible studies built around community. 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
0: Welcome back. I'm Kurt Wallace. This is the Weekend Top 20 Countdown with 2 songs to go. And after 2 weeks at number 1, CeCe Winans steps back to the number 2 spot with her song Worthy of It All.
1: Number 2.

0: Such a good song. After 2 weeks at number one, CeCe won and steps back to number two with her song Worthy of It All on the Weekend Top 20 Countdown. And before we hear the new number one song in the country, we turn back to our Facebook page where listener Bob Ballard sent us a note in response to our poll question, are you watching or did you watch the World Cup? And Bob said, I watched some of it, but one game was special as I watched as one of my grandsons was a student that accompanied one of the players onto the field during opening ceremony. Come on, how cool is that? What a thrill for him and for you guys too. Thanks, Bob, for sending us that note. We appreciate you reaching out to us. We're glad you're one of our Facebook friends. And if you'd like to be our friend, just like Bob, the grandpa of one of those famous kids walking the players onto the field at the World Cup and more than 15,000 other listeners, just go to facebook.com/weekendtop20countdown or look for the Facebook link on our website, which is weekendtop20countdown.com. Now, we are up to the number one song in the country, and it's brand new at the top of the chart this week. Stepping up from number three to number one, Elevation Rhythm and Washed is the number one song in the country on the Weekend Top 20 Countdown.
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0: Elevation Rhythm, Washed, the new number one song here on the Weekend Top 20 Countdown. Congratulations. And there you have it, the 20 songs at the top of your playlist. 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The Weekend Top 20 Countdown is produced by Jason Burrows. Our executive producers are Ken Farley and Brandon Rabar. The show is written by Wes Shadler and Katie Hansconnect. And Rachel James is always here with the latest in Christian music news. Next week, we get to do it all again. And I hope you'll join us as we count down the top 20 Christian songs in America. Until then, from the Wallace household, I am Kurt Wallace. Finally getting some ripe tomatoes out of the garden. And boy, they are delicious this year. My wife, Amy, she has one of them green thumbs. I'm glad she does. So good. Have a wonderful weekend. God bless you. And we'll talk to you next week.
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